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I've heard people say that too much of anything is not good for you, baby. But I don't know about that. There's many times that we've loved and we've shared love and made love. It doesn't seem to me like it's enough.

Yeah, kicking off Sunday mornings with AC there with a bit of Barry White, Can't Get Enough of Your Love, Babe. Today I'm bringing you more disco-era songs, and that Never Can Say Goodbye is a song by American group The Jackson 5 from their fifth studio album, Maybe Tomorrow, released in 1971. The song was originally written and intended for the Supremes. However, Motown decided it would be better suited for The Jackson 5. It has been covered numerous times, most notably in 1974 by Gloria Gaynor.

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1: Gurindji Freedom Day Festival, Kalkurindji, 21st to the 23rd of August 2026. 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Gurindji Freedom Day vision and motto, Blackfella, Whitefella, Unite as One. 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Gurindji Freedom Day Festival, Kalkurindji. 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

Okay, that was Gloria Estefan there with Young Hearts Run Free. Love Is in the Air is a 1977 disco song by Australian singer John Paul Young and released as the lead single from Young's fourth studio album, Love Is in the Air. The song became a worldwide hit in 1978, peaking at number 3 on the Australasian charts and number 5 on the UK singles charts. In the United States, it peaked at number 7 on the pop charts. At the Australian 1978 King of Pops Awards, the song won Most Popular Australian Single. And in 2017, the song was selected for preservation in the National Film and Sound Archive's Sound of Australia collection.

0: Hi, this is John Mayer for Rad. Music is one of the most important things in my life, but nothing is more important than life itself. When you drink, then drive, you're risking your life and the lives of everybody on the road. So whenever you're having a few drinks, just plan ahead. Before you head out, arrange a designated driver who won't drink, or make sure you have enough money for a taxi. Remember, friends don't let friends drink drive.
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Yeah, that was La Belle there with Lady Marmalade. And you also heard John Paul Young's song Lovers in the Air. Give It to Me, Baby is a song written by American singer Rick James, taken from his album Street Songs. The song charted on the Billboard Hot 100, spending 2 weeks at number 40 and spent 5 weeks at number one on the R&B charts. Two other tracks from Street Songs, Super Freak and Ghetto Life, topped the American dance chart for 3 weeks in the summer of 1981. But here is Rick James, Give It to Me, Baby.

There you go. That was Kool and the Gang there with Ladies Night. And you also heard the Hughes Corporation with Rock the Boat, bringing you tracks from the disco era. And this next one, Turn the Beat Around, is a disco song written by Gerald Jackson and Peter Jackson and performed by American actress and singer Vicki Sue Robinson. Originally appearing on her 1976 debut album, Never Gonna Let You Go, song went to number 10 on the US Billboard Pop Charts and number 73 on the Billboard Soul Chart. Song earned Robinson a Grammy nomination for Best Female Pop Vocal Performance, and in 2000 VH1 ranked it number 30 on the list of 100 Greatest Dance Songs of All Time.

Yeah, that was a bit of Vicky Sue Robinson there with Turn the Beat Around. Okay, you can't have a 70s disco show without a bit of Village People. Here's Muncho Man.

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Yeah, that was Gloria Gaynor there with Reach Out, I'll Be There. And you might have noticed that there's a lot of double ups and triple ups of artists over the disco era songs, because that was the era it was. I mean, we've had a lot of Donna Summer. We've also had a bit of John Paul Young and also Gloria Gaynor songs. And this next one is Heart of Glass. It's a song by American New Wave band Blondie, written by singer Debbie Harry and guitarist Chris Stein, and produced by Mike Chapman. It was featured on the band's 1978 third studio album, Parallel Lines, reaching number one on the charts in several countries, including the US Billboard Hot 100 and the UK Singles Chart.

0: Hey, what's up? This is Gwyneth speaking for Rad. You think you can drive properly after you've had a few drinks? I don't think so. Give up the keys. 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Music lives, so should you.
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weather girl. Uh-huh. And have we got no

Yeah, what a great way to kick off the second hour of Sunday mornings with AC there with a bit of Edwin Starr with My Sweet Lord. Rock Your Baby is a debut single by American singer George McCrae, written and produced by Harry Wayne Casey and Richard Finch of Casey and the Sunshine Band. Rock Your Baby became an early landmark recording of disco, and it was the only international hit for McCrae, and the song spent 2 weeks at number one on the US Billboard Hot 100 in July of 1974, and 3 weeks at number one in the UK singles chart that same month.

0: Are you heading to Bronca? 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
2: 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I'm David Spry. 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

Yeah, that was a bit of Dan Hartman there with I Can Dream About You. We got a double play coming your way right now from Earth, Wind and Fire with Let's Groove and September.

Yeah, I hope you enjoyed that disco era double play there from Earth, Wind and Fire with September and Let's Groove. Love Train is a hit single by the OJs and the song has been considered one of the first disco songs. Love Train entered the Billboard Hot 100's top 40 on January 27th back in 1973 and the single was a 2006 inductee into the Grammy Hall of Fame.

Yeah, one of my favourites from the disco era there, a bit of Rose Royce there with Car Wash. You also heard the OJs with Love Train. We Are Family is a song recorded by American sibling vocal group Sister Sledge. We Are Family went gold, becoming the number one R&B and number two pop song on the American charts in 1979. Billboard magazine named the song number 20 on their list of 100 greatest girl group songs of all time. And in 2023, the magazine included it in their best pop songs of all time.

0: Yeah, that was Good Times There. Disco song sung by American R&B band Chick, released in June of 1979 as the first single from their 1979 third album, Risqué, and peaked at number one on the US Billboard Hot 100. Good Times ranked 68th on the Rolling Stones list of 500 greatest songs of all time and has become one of the most sampled songs in music history, most notably in the hip-hop music. Got a double play coming your way right now from Boney M, Daddy Cool, and Rasputin.
1: She's crazy like a fool.

0: голос ваш. 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

Yeah, you just heard the Commodores there with their track Night Shift. Let's Get It On, a song by soul musical artist Marvin Gaye, released on June 15th back in 1973. Let's Get It On became and remains to this day one of Gaye's, as well as Motown Records, most successful singles, as it reached number one on the Billboard Pop Singles Chart on September 8th, 1973.

you go. That's a bit of Marvin Gaye there with Let's Get It On. That's it for me for another Sunday. I hope you enjoyed all the disco era songs I brought you today. And we're going to take you out with The Real Thing with You to Me Everything. But firstly, though, a big reminder, if you are out and about on the roads, please drive with conditions. If you're heading out from remote communities, check conditions before you do so. Make sure you've got food and water for your journey. Let people know as you travel. And until next Sunday, be safe. Enjoy the rest of your weekend. Bye-bye.

everybody. This is Barry Knox from the, we're at the Tamworth Country Music Festival, and I don't know what I'm trying to say now. Hello, everybody. Hello, everyone. This is Barry Knox here. I'm at the Tamworth Country Music Festival.

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Well, folks, it's that time of day once again to grab your hat and your boots and boot scoot and boogie along to all your favourite country music, from the classic to the more modern. What better way than to kick off with some Adam Harvey, who of course is joining us with God Made Beer. Up next, we've got Darius Rucker, who's joining us with Beer and Sunshine. Not familiar with this track, so I'm keen to hear it. This, of course, will be followed by the unmistakable Country Is, and this will be done by the legend himself, Mr. Tom T. Hall.

Get me another beer out of the fridge, honey. I love you.

0: 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Keep your arms and legs inside the boat. Avoid cleaning fish at the boat ramps and stay well back from the water's edge. 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Avoid alcohol when operating a vessel. Boating under the influence is dangerous and illegal. Respect the water, respect the conditions, and respect each other. Stay safe on Territory waters.
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go, folks. That there, of course, was the unmistakable Mr. Tom T. Hall, who, of course, was joining us with the classic hit of Country Is. Up next, we got some Luke Bryan, who's joining us with But I Got a Beer in My Hand. Alan Jackson will join us with Pop a Top, and we're chucking in some Slim Dusty. I mean, after all, what sort of country show would it be without a bit of Slim Dusty? Who's joining us with the classic of a beer with no, sorry, should be pub with no beer.

0: The eagle's flying round and round to keep my 2 feet firmly on the ground. Now I can't fly, but I'm telling you, I could run the pants of a kangaroo. But I he can't fly, but I'm telling you, he can run the pants of a kangaroo.
1: 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It's John Williamson here. You're listening to my mate T-Bar.

Now the publican's anxious for the quota to come, and there's a faraway look on the face of the bum. The maid's gone all cranky and

That there, of course, was the unmistakable Mr. Slim Dusty joining us with a pub with no beer. Up next, we've got Morgan Wallen, who's joining us with Born With A Beer In My Hand. This will be followed by Luke Bryan, who's giving us A Pair Of Boots, and we're chucking in some Dolly Parton with a country classic hit. I guarantee you, you know it word for word, and that, of course, is Honky Tonk Angels.

Fantastic classic there, Honky Tonk Angels, done with Dolly Parton. Personally, I like the one with Linda Ronstadt, Dolly Parton, and of course Emily Hayes. The way the three of them go together, I think they sound fantastic. But number one is still a good track. Okay, Jackaroos and Jillaroos, we've got some Marty Robbins joining up very soon. Marty's going to join us with El Paso City. This, of course, will be followed by CCR, who's joining us with Travelling Band. We're also going to check in some Jim Reeves, as Gentleman Jim joins us with Bimbo. For those of you who are not 100% sure about when it comes to CCR, they are, in fact, not a rock and roll band. They're actually a country rock band. They're also the only country rock band in history that I know of to have the most number two hits in music history, and is still unbroken even today.

0: Bimbo, Bimbo.
1: That was Gentleman Jim Reeves joining us with Bimbo. Up next, we have the one, the only, the man in black himself, Mr. Johnny Cash, who, of course, is going to join us with the classic of I Walk the Line. Rightio, this will be followed by some Luke Bryan. Now, it should be Luke Combs. My bad. Now, I'm not familiar with this track from Luke Combs, so I'm really keen to hear it. And it is, of course, Tell 'Em About Tonight. This will be followed by the Wolf Brothers. They're joining us with Beer in the Bar. Now, this is featuring someone called Kylie Bell. I'm not familiar with it, so I'm keen to hear it. Okay, this, of course, will be followed by, wait for it, we got the one and only Trisha Yearwood, who's joining us with Everybody's Knows Everyone.

0: at it fine, because you're mine, I walk the line.
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Okay, the last track there was Trish Yearwood joining us with Everybody Knows Everyone. Still to come, we have the unmistakable, the lovely Tammy Wynette, who, of course, is going to join us with the classic of Stand By Your Man. Did you know she got a lot of criticism for releasing this particular track? It was they saw it more as a setback, as encouraging women to just stay home and wash dishes and maintain the house. In fact, she wrote and released this track to help motivate that you should stand behind your, you know, that's behind every successful man is, of course, a strong woman. So, but that's a story for another time. Okay, we also have some Brad Paisley, who's teaming up with Carrie Underwood to give us the duet of Remind Me.

Lovely duet there, of course, with Brad Paisley and Carrie Underwood with Remind Me. Still to come is Kane Brown, who's joining us with Haunted. Now, this is going to be featuring someone called Jelly Roll, so I'm keen to hear this one. I don't know this song, so I'm really keen to hear it, Jackeries and Jellaries. If you like it, let me know. I'm happy to play it again. Okay, still to come, we've got the one and only George Jones, who's joining us with White Lightning. Gary Allen will join us with Smoke Rings in the Dark. And we've got some Miranda Lambert, who is going to be joining us shortly. So stay tuned, folks, and don't touch that dial.

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Previous track there was Miranda Lambert, who was joining us with Domestic Randy. Yeah, so, all right. So, okay, up next, we got Big and Rich, who's joining us with Holy Water. We got some CCR joining us with Cotton Fields. And, of course, the unmistakable, the Queen of Country, is lovely Miss Kitty Wells, who, of course, is going to join us with Will Your Lawyer Talk to God?

Okay, that was the lovely, the one, the only Kitty Wells, the Queen of Country Music, joining us with Will Your Lawyer Talk to God? Now, what sort of country program would

Australia's Tractor, of course, was the one and only Hunting, Fishing and Loving Every Day. That was done with Luke Bryan. Still to come, we have, of course, Luke Combs joining us with Days Like This. This will be followed by Brooks and Dunn, who's joining us with She's Not the Cheating Kind. Merle Haggard will join us with Today I Started Loving You Again. We've also got some Patsy Cline, who's joining us with Seven Lonely Days.

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3: Yes, sir. 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

0: Hi, I'm Tommy Gunn from the Northern Sharks for RAD. Playing a sport like rugby league means setting the right example. And it's not just about how players focus and behave during a game. 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That includes things like drink driving, drug driving, and driver distraction. No one can perform properly if they're under the influence or distracted. So make sure you consider the consequences before getting behind the wheel and you reduce the risk of something bad happening.
1: A message from RAD.
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That was the lovely, unmistakable Miss Patsy Cline with Seven Lonely Days. I mean, what type of country show would it be without Patsy Cline? Hello. Right, it is time to wrap things up and put the icing on our boots for the day, for another week, rather. Don't worry, though, because the following artists will be putting the icing on our boots. I do hope you've enjoyed tuning in and listening and singing along to all your favourite country music tracks with me, from the classic to the more modern. Okay, make sure you stay tuned because it's time for Artist of the Month. So that, don't forget to have your 2 cents on who you would like for Artist of the Month by liking and, of course, commenting who you would like on our Facebook page. Just stay tuned, though, because this month's country music artist is Luke Combs. That'll be happening next. Bringing our icing, putting icing on our boots and bringing our program to a close is Randy Travis, who's joining us with Day One. Reba and the one and only is going to be joining us with a track called The Tambourines. And, of course, Charlie Pride will bring our program to a close with Kiss an Angel Good Morning. Have a lovely day, Jackaroos and Jillaroos. And, of course, thank you for listening. And remember, this month's country music artist that you can't miss is Luke Combs. That's next week. Laters.

0: Kalkarindji Freedom Day Festival, Kalkarindji, 21st to the 23rd of August 2026. This year's festival holds special significance as the 60th anniversary of the Kalkarindji Wave Hill Walk-Off, a defining moment in Australian history. Kalkarindji Freedom Day vision and motto, Blackfella, Whitefella, Unite as One. The headline act for this year's Kalkarindji Festival is Jimmy Barnes performing Saturday the 22nd of August 2026. Kalkarindji Freedom Day Festival, Kalkarindji. Don't miss out.
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2: Yes, sir. 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

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I said, what's the matter? You said, woman, go on. Leave me be, but hey, you gonna need my help, I said.

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But safety must always come first. Before heading out, always check the weather conditions and marine forecast from the Bureau of Meteorology. 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In the top end, saltwater crocodiles inhabit many waterways. Keep your arms and legs inside the boat. Avoid cleaning fish at the boat ramps and stay well back from the water's edge. Never overload your boat and always let someone know where you're going and when you plan to return. Avoid alcohol when operating a vessel. Boating under the influence is dangerous and illegal. Respect the water, respect the conditions, and respect each other. Stay safe on Terra.

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0: 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Keep your arms and legs inside the boat. Avoid cleaning fish at the boat ramps and stay well back from the water's edge. 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

Hey, Jess Harnischwiger here from the West Football Club for RAD. 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Texting during a game would be extremely dangerous. 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

0: Hey, Tabitha May here from Palmerston Magpies for Rad. In AFL, there's simply no room for excuses. If I mess up during a game, then I have to cop it. But away from the footy field, some people think excuses are okay, especially when they get caught speeding. Excuses like, I'm late for training, or I'm rushing to get home because the ice cream's melting. They're just not on. There's no room for excuses in football, and there's definitely no room for excuses on the road. Speeding. There's no future in it.
1: Yo, man.
2: Yo.
1: Open up, man.
2: What do you want, man?
1: My girl just caught me.
2: You made her catch you?
1: I don't know how I let this happen.
2: But who?
1: The girl next door, you know? I don't know what to do.
2: Said it wasn't you.
1: All right.

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1: Hi, my name is Moslem. I'm from Opa. Like to send a big message out there on the Opa River. 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

Hey, Blake Clowner here from Nightcliff Tigers for Rad. That's because I don't want my family, friends, or me getting smashed into by someone doing dumb stuff on our roads. 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Dumb. Speeding. Dumb. Drink driving. Dumb. You get the picture. I wouldn't do dumb stuff like that in the field. So what makes you think you can do those things when you're behind the wheel? Playing sport is not a matter of life or death, but driving can be. What's your flavour?

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Past all of the technical difficulties that we have thus far experienced, I will let you into my laboratory filled with many things. Writing utensils, you see, such as my typewriter in the corner. Let me show you to the window so you can see what I see.

Hello, everybody. This is me, Mary D, mind you. What are y'all? You're listening to Tiba, your voice in the bush, mind you. And when I'm in the bush, I want to hear your voice. What are y'all? Tiba.

Hey, Bianca Scrimgeour here from Darwin Brothers for RAD. More than 500 people are seriously injured on territory raids each year. When you think about it, that's 500 people dealing with critical injuries, physical scarring, relationship breakdowns, loss of employment, and not being able to do things they love, like playing sport. You can't control what another driver does on the road, but you can control what you do when you get behind the wheel. So next time you grab the keys, please just think about it.

0: Hey, Caleb Nicky here from Darwin Brothers for RAD. More than 500 people a year are seriously injured on Territory roads. When you think about it, that's over 500 people dealing with critical injuries, physical scarring, relationship breakdowns, loss of employment, and not being able to do the things that they love, like playing sport. You can't control what another driver may do on the road, but you can control what you do when you get behind the wheel.
1: RAD. 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

0: keep my 2 feet firmly on the ground. 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
1: How are you going, folks? It's John Williamson here. You're listening to my mate T-Bar. The 50 cents,
2: the designer should have had more sense. We come to feel jower, yay, yay. 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
1: Hey there. I'm sorry I missed your call. I've been really busy. But I want you to know that I do love you, and I do miss you. But I don't know how things are going to go. I didn't think things would end up this way. Call me when you have the chance. Bye, I love you.
0: End of message. 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
0: Yes, sir. Well, right then. Well, there you have it. Nightcliff Sports Club seems to be more here than expected.
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everybody. This is me, Mary D, mind you. What are y'all? You're listening to Tiba, your voice in the bush, mind you. And when I'm in the bush, I want to hear your voice. What are y'all? Tiba,

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The kangaroo to me is an important part of this nation that they call Australia. This is their land.

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We need to understand their ways. We need to look and learn how to live on this land without destruction.

0: Hey, Charlie Smith here from the Nightcliff Cricket Club for RAD. 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

Be croc-wise. Crocodiles are potentially dangerous to humans. Saltwater crocodiles inhabit both saltwater and freshwater habitats. Some of the ways to stay safe in areas that may have saltwater crocodiles include: never swim in water where crocodiles may live, even if there is no warning sign. Only swim in designated safe swimming areas. Obey all crocodile warning signs. They are there for your safety and protection. Always keep a watch for crocodiles. They will see you before you see them. Never provoke, harass, or interfere with crocodiles, even small ones. 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

Stay well back from any crocodile slide marks. Crocodiles may be close by and may approach people and boats. The smaller the boat, the greater the risk. Always stand a minimum of 5 meters from the water's edge when fishing. Be especially vigilant when launching or retrieving your boat in saltwater crocodile habitat. Do not lean over the edge of the boat or stand on logs overhanging water. Never dangle your arms or legs over the side of a boat. If you fall out of a boat, get out of the water as quickly as possible. Camp at least 2 meters from the high water mark and at least 50 meters from the water's edge. Avoid places where native animals and domestic stock drink. Avoid returning regularly to the same spot at the water's edge to fill your bucket. Dispose of food scraps, fish, and other waste properly and away from your campsite. Never leave food scraps, fish frames, or bait at your campsite. Always check that the previous campers have not left these behind. Never prepare food, wash dishes, or pursue any other activities near the water's edge or adjacent sloping banks. Instead, fill up your bucket and move away from the edge of the water before you start any tasks. Be croc wise.

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1: Good morning, Darlene Jin Wang with ABC News. The Northern Territory Government is expected to reveal the scope of a wide-reaching review into child protection services today. The review follows the death of five-year-old Kumanjai little baby 2 weeks ago, after which three child protection department staffers were stood down over an internal investigation into the circumstances prior to her death. NT Child Protection Minister Robin Carl says the review will look at the culture, resources, practices and laws around child protection and will be conducted by an external expert on family violence and child protection. Labor's opposition spokesperson for protection, Chancey Paik, says an inquiry should not be limited to child protection and the person leading it needs experience and understanding of trauma, remoteness, overcrowding and service gaps. One Nation's newest member, David Farley, says he'll continue to fight for skilled migrants despite the party's strict policies around immigration. One Nation's website says it wants to cut immigration by more than 570,000 people by cracking down on skilled visa rorts and student visa loopholes. But Mr. Farley, who won the seat of Farah at the election this weekend, has told Sky News that migrants play an important

0: Some attacks have continued over the weekend, specifically on the Gulf states such as Kuwait and the United Arab Emirates. Iranian state media says Iran has handed its response to the US proposal to mediate a Pakistan. Further negotiations will be focused on ending the war entirely. Sticking points such as control over the Strait of Hormuz and the future of Iran's nuclear ambitions have hampered efforts to reach a lasting peace, although few analysts believe the US or Iran are keen on returning to all-out war. Matthew Doran, ABC News, Jerusalem.
1: Britain's education secretary is backing under fire Prime Minister Sir Keir Starmer ahead of a potential leadership challenge following a disastrous result in local elections. Here's Tim Wharton with the latest.
2: Former British Labour Minister and dual British-Australian citizen Catherine West has doubled down on a threat to mount a challenge against Sir Keir Starmer, saying it's time for change. Sir Keir is vowing to fight on, describing his government as a 10-year project, despite presiding over one of the Labour Party's worst performances in more than 30 years, with the right-wing Reform UK party making significant gains in local elections. While Catherine West says it's time for the Prime Minister to go, Education Secretary Bridget Phillipson is standing by Mr Starmer.
3: I don't think a leadership contest and all of the problems that would bring is the answer.
2: None of the high-profile Labor politicians considered potential challenges to Mr Starmer have called for him to resign.
1: To sport, Arsenal is a step closer to winning English soccer's Premier League title after a 1-0 win over West Ham. The Gunners are 5 points clear of Manchester City with 2 games left in their season, although City has 3 games remaining. West Ham is 1 point behind Tottenham in the relegation battle, and Spurs also have a game in hand. In the Northern Territory, today, a chance of thunderstorms in the Barkly, Far Eastern Tanami, Northern Simpson and Lassiter districts. Darwin, right now.
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5: A look at the weather for Monday, the 11th of May, and a ridge of high pressure over central Australia is directing a cool, windy east to southeasterly surge across the territory. An upper trough produces a patchy cloud band across central districts. Forecast for the rest of Monday, partly cloudy in the Southern Daly, Western Gregory, Western Tanami and Carpentaria districts. A slight to medium chance of showers elsewhere, increasing to a medium to high chance over the Eastern Arnhem and Barkly districts. There is a chance of thunderstorms in the Barkly, Far Eastern Tanami, Northern Simpson and Lassiter districts today, with moderate east to southeasterly winds, fresh and gusty at times during the morning. The forecast for Darwin is for a partly cloudy day with a slight chance of a shower. Winds southeasterly at 20 to 30 kilometres, and we're expecting a top today of 33 degrees.

Yeah, there you go. That was a bit of Lane Pittman there with that track, and that was called Right Till Now. You are tuned in to Mornings with AC on the TIBA Network. It is, like I said, Monday the 11th of May, and we are looking at Play to Learn for today. And Play to Learn is more than a play group. It's a fun time for you to share with your child, and also gives your child a chance to learn, grow, and prepare for school. All families with children aged 0 to 5 years are welcome to attend. There's lots of play, activity, craft, healthy snacks, music and story time, fun and friendship, and most importantly, support with parenting. And being Monday, it's all happening today at the Woodruff Play to Learn for Dads. That's right, for Dads Play Group. And it's male caregivers with children aged 0 to 5 years every Monday from 12 to 2 p.m. at the Woodruff Preschool, entry via Broad Arrow Circuit, Woodruff. Also, just a reminder, if you're out and about on the roads, please drive in the conditions, especially if you're on a long trip. Stop, rest and survive that drive. And if you're heading out from remote communities, make sure you check conditions before you do. And make sure you've got food and water for your journey, and let people know as you travel. And around school zones, stick to the speed limits, if not less. Let's make sure our kids are safe. Okay. Here's one from Warren H. Williams featuring Casey Chambers and Shane Nicholson with Indari.

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Yeah, there you go. That was a bit of Paul Kelly there with Dumb Things right here on Mornings with AC. 22 minutes past 8 on this Monday, the 11th of May. Don't forget that is Central Standard Time. Like I said, it is Monday, the 11th of May, and on this day, Eric Burdon, born in Newcastle on the Tyne in England in 1941, is 85 today. English singer. He was the lead vocalist with The Animals, who formed in 1960. House of the Rising Sun was their biggest seller, going to number one in 1964 in the UK, US, and also in Australia. So there you go. And Sabrina Carpenter, born in Pennsylvania in 1999, is 27 today. US singer and actress. Sabrina was support act for Taylor Swift on her 2024 Australian tour. She made her acting debut on the appearance in the TV show Law and Order Special Victims Unit, and starred in the Disney Channel comedy series Girl Meets World from 2014 to 2017. So there you go, Sabrina Carpenter turns 27 today. And also on this day, Partridge Family recorded I Think I Love You in 1970. The only TV cast members on the recording were David Cassidy and his stepmother Shirley Jones on the vocals. Music was provided by the Wrecking Crew studio musicians. So there you go. Timothy MacArthur Snape of Australia became the first person to climb Mount Everest starting from sea level back in 1990. Marcus Ashcroft of the Brisbane Lions became the first Queenslander and first non-Victorian to play 300 AFL matches, and that happened back in 2003. His sons, Will and Levi, now play for the Brisbane Lions. And Jackson Pollock, drip painting number 12, 1949, sold for $16.7 million, setting a world auction record in 2004. So there you go, what incredible prices they pay for paintings. Okay, we are going to switch it up a little to the cause, a little bit, with So Young, and then a bit of Rick James with Super Freak, right here on Mornings with AC on the TV network. Yeah.

0: Yeah, there you go. That was a bit of Rick James there, Super Freak. Before that, you heard the calls with So Young. It is the time of the day where we have a look at all things weather. And on the line from the Bureau of Meteorology, I have Livio. Good morning.
1: Good morning. How do you do?
0: Yeah, good. Hey, we had a pretty nice weekend. What looks forward for us for today and heading into the week?
1: Yeah, look, it's pretty dry season weather now across the whole of the NT, really. Well, certainly the northern half. We've had almost no rain overnight. A little bit windy. You know, we've got southeasterlies sort of 15 to 20 knots for the next 3 days through all waters, North Tiwi Coast and Beagle Bonaparte and Van Diemen's Gulf as well. So a little bit choppy on the open water, but not too bad. But the southeasterly wind blowing off a high in the Great Australian Bight, and so it's coming straight off the land, pretty dry wind. And in Darwin, we're just going to get a week basically of dry, quite warm weather, though, you know, like tops around 34 and bottoms around 25, so a little bit warmer than average for May.
0: Yeah, it's cooler conditions down south, isn't it, in the NT at the moment?
1: Yeah, that's right, especially going in past Tennant Creek and into Alice. Much cooler mornings now that we're getting into the second half of autumn.
0: It did say, I was reading that it did say we had a chance of possible thunderstorms in the Barkly, Far Eastern, Tanami, southern, northern Simpson and Lasseter districts, I should say, today. Is that happening there?
1: No, that's still correct. Just very isolated. So, yep. Like, the chance that you happen to be under one, someone will get one somewhere, but it probably more likely just fall over open land and no one will even notice it. So you'll see little towers in that Barkly region. You'll see little towers forming around because there's an inland trough that extends into Queensland, so it's kicking up the atmosphere a little bit. But, yeah, just not that much around. I don't think it'll amount to any significant rainfall totals.
0: No, sounds good. Okay, Olivia, you have a fantastic day. Thanks for the update, and we'll catch up tomorrow.
1: You bet. I'll catch you soon.
0: There you go. That was Livio there from the Bureau of Meteorology. As you said, looking pretty good. Warmer temperatures here in the top part of the NT and cooler conditions in the south. But all in all, it's looking quite good weather-wise.

Yeah, there you go. That was a bit of Pink there. Get this party started. That's right. Let's get that party started. Coming up at 9 today, we've got the local news, sport and weather, the updated version of that. And then from 9 onwards, we've got DJB taking you through the morning sesh. Okay, just quickly looking at library news for today. And Nit and Natter is on at the Karama Library from 9 to 11 a.m. You can join in for a relaxing social morning of knitting and crocheting. All experience levels are welcome. Also, preschool story time is on at the Casuarina Library this morning from 10 to 10:30 a.m. for ages 3 to 5 years and their grown-ups. Also, baby book time is on at the Darwin City Library for babies aged 3 to 12 months and their grown-ups, and that's from 11 to 11:30 a.m. And also this afternoon, after school activity, board games afternoon at the Karama Library from 3:30 to 4:30 p.m. Get ready for some serious fun. Get on down to the Karama Library and unleash your competitive spirit. So there you go. That is all things library for the city of Darwin. Okay, just having a look at the NRL results over the weekend. And it was round 10 and it all started last Thursday with the Dolphins defeating the Canterbury Bulldogs 44-12. And then on Friday night, you got a double header. Sydney Roosters 28 defeated the Gold Coast Titans 12, and North Queensland went down in a topsy turvy game there, 33-30 to Parramatta. So well done there to the Parramatta Eels. And then on Saturday, St George Illawarra on their losing way continues with Newcastle 44 defeating St George Illawarra 10. South Sydney in a big win over the Cronulla Sharks 36-12. And Manly, big win against a depleted Brisbane, 32-4. And then yesterday you had two games, and they were Melbourne Storm breaking their six-game losing streak with a 44-16 win over the West Tigers, and Penrith down there in Coldland, Canberra, a 30-18 winners there in Canberra, Penrith over Canberra. So there you go. That is what is happening there in the NRL over the weekend. And also, round 9 in the AFL started on Thursday night with Fremantle over there in the West defeating Hawthorn in a close one, 88-73. Then on Friday night, a doubleheader, Brisbane Lions 100 defeated Carlton Football Club 89. And a big comeback by Carlton there, but not enough to get the win. And Port Power went down to the Western Bulldogs down there in Adelaide, 74-72. Very close game indeed. And then on Saturday, North Melbourne hosted the Sydney Swans, going down 105-97. GWS hosted the Essendon Bombers, and it was a topsy-turvy game, that one too, but GWS finally getting up 103-89. And also on Saturday, Gold Coast Suns had a good win over the St Kilda Saints, 89-60. And Geelong Cats, a big win over Collingwood, 122-68. That's a pretty big win there, with Collingwood being a pretty powerful side as well. And then yesterday, Melbourne Demons had a win over the West Coast Eagles in Melbourne, 99-67. And Adelaide got up there against the Richmond Tigers, 98-61 there in Melbourne. So there you go. That is all things AFL and NRL for the weekend just gone.

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you go. The children from Whareah Community there. We love our country right here on Mornings with HC. That's it for me for another Monday morning. Don't forget, coming up at 9, we'll have a look at what's happening with the latest news, sport and weather. Then we've got DJ B taking you through the morning session. And just a reminder, if you are out and about on the roads, please drive to the conditions. If you're heading out from remote communities, check conditions before you do so. And around school zones, stick to the speed limits, if not less. Let's make sure our kids are safe. Until tomorrow, be safe, enjoy. Bye-bye.

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1: Good morning, Darlene Jean Mung with ABC News. NT police say a youth has been arrested after allegedly threatening two women with a samurai sword in Alice Springs yesterday. One of the two women was an off-duty police officer who verbally challenged the two youths, allegedly trespassing and scoping out houses. Senior Sergeant Alistair Gall says one of the two youths then responded by drawing his sword.
2: This caused the youth to brandish the sword. He took it out of the sheath and he threatened both females. Fortunately, no one was physically assaulted.
1: The young person was later located based on a description and arrested. He's expected to be charged this morning. The Prime Minister has defended his government's decision to backtrack on some of its promises made during last year's election. In tomorrow's budget, it's expected the government will make changes to the capital gains tax discount and negative gearing, despite previously vowing not to touch them. Anthony Albanese says the government is making a difficult decision, but insists it's the right one.
3: We know people are under pressure, and the easy path is to say, oh, well, we'll just sit back and watch that occur. The difficult decision, but the right decision, is to do the right thing with the right policies to deliver.
1: Australian apprentices are being targeted by social media influencers claiming to hold secrets to financial freedom. Alice Angeloni has more.
4: Hundreds of young people are signing up to online courses claiming to teach the skills needed to secure so-called location freedom and financial independence. Triple J Hack has spoken to more than 15 young men who've been involved with one group behind this social media content, known as ABC Sales Agency. They raise allegations of predatory sales tactics, loans obtained under false pretenses, and a toxic culture. The company has repeatedly ignored questions about those allegations, while experts say course selling on social media lacks regulation.
1: Overseas, US President Donald Trump has rejected Iran's response to an American peace proposal as the two sides struggle to reach a deal. North America correspondent Cayman Gock has more.
5: Donald Trump is not happy and has called Iran's most recent peace proposal totally unacceptable, saying he does not like it. Iran sent their response to a United States proposal to end the war through Pakistani mediators earlier today, but very little detail about what their response entails has been made public, although the Wall Street Journal is reporting that their formal response did not include commitments around the country's nuclear program, and that has been a long-standing red line for President Donald Trump, who has, for years and throughout this war, said Iran cannot have a nuclear weapon.
1: Four Australians and one permanent resident will be the last group allowed to disembark a hantavirus-stricken cruise ship anchored in Spain. Linda Gruen has more.
6: The vessel is anchored at the Canary Islands with a long and complex evacuation process underway to bring the 149 passengers and crew back to their home countries. They're only being allowed to disembark once the plane that will take them has arrived, and an Australian government-supported flight will be the last one. Authorities say they are not showing symptoms. Their quarantine will be managed by the states they live in. The ABC understands they're from New South Wales and Queensland. British Army medics have meanwhile parachuted onto a remote Atlantic island to help a UK national who left the ship last month. He's in a stable condition.
1: Australian singer Delta Goodrum has walked the turquoise carpet on the opening of this year's Eurovision Song Contest in Vienna. The 41-year-old pop icon will be performing her song Eclipse during the second half of the semi-final on Friday. She's hoping to get Australia into the contest grand final for the first time since 2023.
7: I think for those who might have had my music many years ago in their hearts and they've just rediscovered it again, I hope that they would join me in this moment. And for those who I've just met, just know that my heart is open to all to be there and to be able to, like, enjoy in this timing and music and empower the listener.
1: Five countries are boycotting Eurovision over Israel's participation, including Spain and Ireland. In the weather, a chance of a thunderstorm in the Barkly, far eastern Tanami, northern Simpson and Lassiter districts. Darwin, partly cloudy. Right now it's 29. Alice Springs, 13 degrees.
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9: Yes, welcome to Tiba Radio. It is the reset button, meaning Monday, so we get to what never worked last week. Monday is the day we can reset the week. What do you think, Mr. Joseph?
10: Absolutely. Every day is a blessing when I wake up. Okay, that is an opportunity, plenty of opportunity in front of us.
9: That is brilliant. I really like your attitude because, yeah, every day is a blessing and it is an opportunity to learn something new, to do something different and... Yeah. Anyway, it is time for our regular little chats that we always have, which is all things audiology. Now, Mr. Joseph is a family member here at Tiba Radio. We've been doing a lot of programs together, and we've talked about a lot of different issues regarding ear health because we all know how important it really is to look after your hearing. So last week, we talked about the inner ear, which is responsible not only for hearing, but it is... our balance. Right. Yeah, so this week we've decided to break it up. So we have the inner ear and we have the...
10: Middle ear.
9: The middle ear and then the outer ear. So just a brief explanation of the three differences.
10: Absolutely. This is the model of our ear. Basically, this is the outer part. The outer part includes the pinna and the ear canal. And then the middle part... is there are mainly the three bones there, malleus, incus, stapes. In fact, the stapes is the smallest bone in our human body that is sitting in the ear. And the inner part is called mainly the cochlea, that is a hearing organ, and there is a semicircular canal, that is the balance organ. So today, we will be more highlighting about the middle part of the ear because... middle ear causes many, many issues, basically, mainly in indigenous communities and mainstream also. There are a lot of children with ear infections. Basically, whenever children have ear infection, they will feel pain. Majority of the time, they feel pain and there will be fluid accumulation, otitis media with effusion and separate otitis media. There are different stages of ear infection. And the worst case scenario is when the fluid accumulation become too much and the pressure in the middle part become too high, that fluid itself will perforate the tympanic membrane.
9: And so just for those who are unfamiliar with the term perforate, basically that is the membrane, which is commonly known as the eardrum. Now, yep. Perforation is a tear or a rip or damage to the eardrum of some sort.
10: Absolutely right. Absolutely. So we should avoid the breakage of the tympanic membrane or eardrum due to the severity of the ear infection. That is why whenever a child is complaining about ear pain, you need to take that person to your GP. Pain management is purely the doctor's responsibility, but as an audiologist, we can diagnose what is happening in the middle part of the ear using a unique machine called a tympanometer. Basically, what the machine does is it forces the eardrum to vibrate, and generally there is air in the middle part of the ear and the three bones. So basically, the eardrum will vibrate with a positive pressure, it pushes the tympanic membrane, with a negative pressure, it pulls the tympanic membrane. And the eardrum will vibrate, and in the tympanometry, if the eardrum is vibrating nicely, we will get a nice peak. That we call type A timp, normal middle ear, that is consistent with normal middle ear function. Imagine a child or an adult is coming with ear infection with the pain. Sometimes they may not have pain. And when we do tympanometry, what happens is when the positive pressure kicks in, when there is fluid in the middle part of the ear, the fluid will be pushing the tympanic membrane from inside to out.
9: From inside the ears. Okay. Yeah, a built-up inside pressure.
10: Correct. Right. And then the eardrum cannot vibrate. And then the graph will be very different. There won't be any peak. It will be a flat line. Right. That is very consistent with middle ear dysfunction. And when an audiologist gets that result, we refer that client to an GP. Yeah. And the GP will prescribe antibiotics and within 5 to 10 days things will resolve. There is another condition, and we all experience whenever we fly on a plane, or when you do the scuba diving, okay, anything above the air or anything under the surface, the pressure changes in the middle part of the ear. So during takeoff, you all notice that we all have a bit of discomfort.
9: Bit of pressure in the ear, yes.
10: Correct, fullness. And then what we do, we Valsalva maneuver, close the nose and blow the air. And that helps the eustachian tube. The tube that is connected from the middle ear to the back of the throat is called eustachian tube.
9: Yes.
10: It will ventilate.
9: Because to make a point, like when you look at yourself in the mirror or you're looking at someone else, you know, you look at the ear and all of this is taking place within, I guess you could say, a millimeter of space. So the human body is such an amazing machine.
10: Absolutely.
9: But all of this is pretty much within a millimeter. So you mentioned that that is the smallest bone of the body, but the cochlea, which is responsible for inner balance and things like that, that is only a grain
10: size.
9: So it is very, very small. So if you are experiencing some hassles maybe with your hearing, because we all know how important it is to actually hear, go to your GP, get them to check you out, but they are not the experts, so they will make you an appointment to go and see a person like yourself, an audiologist which specializes in the ear care, and I'm sure that you would only be too happy to help them.
10: Absolutely, anytime, any day.
9: Yes, yeah. Because we really appreciate the fact that you come in and that you are available, because you're one person that I know that really cares about not only ear health, but indigenous ear health. So thank you, because we need people like yourself.
10: Absolutely. I think we need to have more indigenous children coming up and studying audiology. And the advantage of having indigenous audiologists for indigenous communities is they can speak in their own language.
9: Exactly.
10: You know, it's just always a clinician speaking their own mother tongue. You know, the community's language is also a pleasurable thing. They can talk together. They don't need to think about, okay, what I have to say. Okay, there is no need of an interpreter. You know, I speak 4 languages. As you know, Brendan, you also speak more than one language. Okay, it's a language command. It's a strength of our First Nation people of Australia, because they have so many languages. And I am proud of those people, because, you know, language is a very powerful tool, you know.
9: Yep. All right, we've been at it for a while, so we're going to take a short break, but don't go anywhere, because we'll be back with Mr. Solomon Joseph, who's from the NT Hearing, and we're going to be talking about the middle ear health. So we'll be back shortly. Anyway, this is Bobby McFerrin. Don't worry, be happy.

0: happy.
1: Look at me, I'm happy. Don't worry. Be happy. Hey, I give you my phone number. When you worry, call me. I make you happy.
0: Don't worry.
2: One-hit wonder, Mr. Bobby McFerrin. I suppose they say it's better to be a one-hit wonder than a no-hit wonder. He's probably still making money off that song today. Anyway, thanks for coming across the Team Radio Network on this beautiful Monday. As April, May flies through. Yeah, isn't it? See, absolutely. I'm getting confused. Anyway, thanks for your company. As we discuss all things hearing with Mr. Solomon Joseph, who is the owner and chief executive, the big boss of Anti-Hearing.
3: Territory Hearing.
2: Yes, forgive me. Who is here to talk about ear health. But we've been talking about the inner ear, which is responsible for also hearing, but our balance. And we've broken it up into two sections because there are actually three. So we're talking about the middle ear, and there, of course, is the outer ear.
3: Absolutely. And we were talking about a couple of conditions, otitis media, the infection in the middle part of the ear, the fluid accumulation, and the eustachian tube blockage. So there is another condition. If there is a perforation happening, the doctors can patch. And there is a surgery. The child need to go through sedation, and the doctors can patch the hole due to the tear. And the other condition is sometime if you fall from a bike, okay, children, they generally, okay, they all love, okay, their push bike. And sometime the wrong fall can create the dislodgement of three bones. That is called malleus, incus, and stapes. They all are connected. When the sound passes through the tympanic membrane, when it hits the tympanic membrane, that vibration is passes through the three bones joined together like a wave form. So when it is dislodged, the client will have a conductive hearing loss. What is conductive hearing loss? Is problem hearing loss due to problem in the middle part of the ear. The sensory neural problem, hearing loss is problem because of the inner part of the ear is the issue.
2: Right, okay, yep.
3: So the mixed hearing loss means the problem is in the middle part as well as the inner part. That is called mixed hearing loss. So there are surgeries where when the malleus, incus, and stapes, when we do the audiogram, and when we do the tympanometry, we know exactly what is going on. In addition to that information, the ENT will organize MRI scan to find out, okay, which bone is broken.
2: Yep, so the scans are basically to see the amount of damage and how bad it is and what you actually need to do to repair it?
3: Absolutely. Okay, so that is other surgery. And there is another condition, mastoidectomy. Okay, you may be heard about a surgery called a mastoidectomy. That is a very big surgery where what happens is the middle ear bones are eroded due to infection. So that is a very serious thing for the ENT specialist because the hearing preservation is not the priority in mastoidectomy surgery because the infected part need to be taken out from the middle part of the ear. Okay, that is the priority. Definitely there will be hearing loss. That can be fixed through amplification, through hearing aids. But as you know, when there is infection in any part of our human body, that need to be addressed with the right management. Okay, generally the initial management is medical management, and if the medical management is not successful in some cases, then surgery is the next option. Okay, so remember, there are audiologists, there are ENT specialists, there are doctors who can help you in different situations. And when you have a problem, hearing problem or ear problem, remember, there are people, experts, who study in depth in particular area here. Yes.
2: Sorry to interrupt you, but you just brought up a very interesting point because you mentioned a problem with your ear, which is the physical aspect of your ear, but then the hearing aspect. So we're kind of breaking it up into two different things, aren't we?
3: Absolutely. Yes. Ear health and hearing health. So they are intertwined, but at the same token,
2: they're different. Yes.
3: Yeah.
2: Sort of. Yeah.
3: Absolutely. And when we talk about next episode, next week, we will be talking about outer ear. And the outer ear inflammation and problem in the outer ear can create discomfort, but that will not create hearing loss. So that infection I see in otitis, that is called otitis externa, in northern territory with our hot and humid weather, lot of people having otitis externa, that is inflammation and discharge coming out from the outer ear. And that is why we audiologists make sure that the tympanometry test, with the tympanometry test, we will find out what is happening with the middle part. So if the middle part is fine, so even with the middle part is fine, the outer ear can have problem and discharge can come out from the outer ear due to outer ear infection. So you may not experience hearing loss, but you may see discharge. We will talk in detail next episode. That is why, as Brendan said, hearing health, ear health, and is so intertwined, interconnected, and hearing is so important for anyone. Okay, for a child, speech and language development is so crucial. Without proper hearing, a child will not develop a good speech and language development. And for adults and professionals like us, we need to have good hearing, otherwise we cannot communicate with our work colleagues and on the phone. It's so important, and that is why T-Bar Radio is doing fantastic work, allocating a very precious time every Monday morning to talk about ear health and hearing health.
2: But that's the thing too, is we need people like yourself to actually come in, and I guess your enthusiasm is so infectious. And as I said before, this is one guy that really, really does care about not only Indigenous hearing, but also everyone in general, because it takes a very special person to kind of get into the medical field and want to look after other people. But lastly, before we go, I just wanted to suggest to people that if they are maybe experiencing some ear problems or hearing problems, don't freak out. Thinking I'm going deaf or whatever, don't freak out and add to the stress of the situation. Just take a deep breath, go to the clinic, get yourself checked out, and make sure that you know you're not stressing or freaking yourself out over nothing.
3: Absolutely. And the easiest thing what you can do is, we all have mobile phone plan. And we have unlimited phone calls, most of the plans, if you pay $10 or $20 in Australia, you have unlimited local calls. So call me. If you have any doubt, just call me, ask any clarification. I can give you proper direction, where to go. Even in the community, I can direct you in the right direction. And I am free of cost, I think, as Brendan said, my passion came up because I did come across a couple of times near-death experience in my life, maybe at the age of 28, and before that one or two times. And then I realized that life is too short. So every day, we have to make someone's life better. So that is my, I personally think...
2: Brilliant philosophy.
3: Every person should come across, without any big harm, a near-death experience. Generally, they will appreciate every moment. It's
2: so fragile precious. Life is.
3: Absolutely.
2: Yeah. It has been an absolute pleasure. Again, join us next week, because we'll be talking about the outer ear health. So, Mr. Joseph, I want to thank you so much for taking the time to talk to us here at TIBA Radio about a very, very important subject. And if people do need information, they can give us a call here at TIBA, and we will relay any queries, anything that they may have onto you.
3: Thank you very much, Brendan.
2: No
3: Thank
2: worries,
3: you. It's
2: mate. It's always a pleasure. All right, we're going to get back to the music. Coming up next, a bit of Bob Seger and the Silver Bullet Band, some Night Moves.
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I woke last night to the sound of thunder. How far off, I sat and wondered. Started humming a song from 1962. Ain't it funny how the night moves? When you just don't seem to have as much to lose. Strange how the night moves.